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Well, let's wrap up by Swap and Sell for today. Just had a reminder about the garage sale at 29 Cambridge Street in Wenderee. It's on from 9 till 1 today. And I had an update that it's actually indoors. So if you're heading along to that garage sale, it will be in and out of the weather. Stuart gave me a call, has an exercise bike in excellent condition for $300. And Val has some things she'd like to give away. A dark grey fabric recliner, an electric treadmill, and